please donate to KFJC at kfjc.org. Your donations will help keep us on the air for another year, and those dogs will stop talking about you behind your back.

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Lucky J, taking us to the edge of serendipity and back again. It's Lucky J on the radio Sunday mornings from 6 to 9 a.m. And the good news is that Lucky J will return next week with her excellent programming. 2026 fundraiser is in progress right now, and be the first kid on your block.

I could hold out my arms and say I love you this much. I could tell you how long I will long for your touch.

from radio that is weirder than you are, but not by much. We just heard from Dial, and the track was Fet Calm from the Watch album. If you're curious about the music that you hear on KFJC, you can always go to kfjc.org and check out the active playlist. 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So for all things KFJC, there's kfjc.org.

0: 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Thank you very much.
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Under a tree, dig a hole, bury the gift. It's a computer, Seth 3. It's free. Under a tree, dig a hole.

0: 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Yeah! Yeah! I am a golden god!
1: Hey, Russell, don't jump!
0: And you can tell Rolling Stone magazine that my last words were...
2: 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Yeah!
1: We should work on those last words.
0: Okay. Oh, I got it. This is better. Last words. I dig music.

what we're going to say is, no woman, don't cry.

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1: Feed the future. KFJC.org.